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0: classic rock from Metallica brings us into tonight's bewitching hour. My self-declared toughest hour of the overnight to stay awake. I help you do it with some great tunes. Maybe I can do something to work on this voice, man. Sounds like I've been drinking and snorting Drano all night. Anyway, that was Metallica. We also heard from Heart, Green Day. The Hooters popped in with a song that didn't make our Rock and Roll 500 but got honorable mention. We also heard from the Stones. Yes, Radiohead, Pink Floyd kicked it all off. Let's get revved up for that Journey weekend that's on our way. Starts tomorrow afternoon at 5, and we'll give you kind of a sample next.
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0: All right, now I know you guys couldn't wait. You're getting revved up. You're getting charged up for the big Journey weekend that happens tomorrow beginning at 5 p.m. So we'll help you warm up right now. 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

You know somebody took pickleball too seriously when police end up involved over damaged nets and hurt feelings. 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

0: Rock 107, Northeast PA's classic rock queen. Happy Thursday, a Friday Eve. We've almost made it to the weekend. Glad you're still with us. We had a long week, even with that Memorial Day. We're getting through it, though. Couple qualifiers today for Rock 107's Ultimate Bingo Bash. That's a guaranteed. We've got John Fogerty today on the Classic Rock Timeline coming up a little bit after 4 o'clock. Foo Fighters on the way. Cheap Trick for Wanda calling in from Kingston today. We'll do some Creed coming up next. But right now, if you're like me, getting super frustrated with construction season, it is just too much all at once. Rock 107 traffic from the Northeast Pennsylvania Jeep Dealer Traffic Center. Jeep, there's only one.
1: 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Looking busy, southbound 81. That because of the construction zone. It's both ways on 81 between 84 and Central Scranton Expressway with lane restrictions.
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